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1: BBC News with Roisin Hasty. The US military says it struck Iranian command centers, missile launch sites and air defense systems in its 10th consecutive night of attacks. The US claims commercial vessels are moving through the Straits of Hormuz. Iran, for its part, says it has struck two oil tankers which are now ablaze in the Straits and targeted US military assets in Bahrain and Kuwait. President Trump has announced 50% tariffs on a range of Canadian goods from cement to hockey sticks. The White House said the measures would come into force in 30 days. Canada said it was ready to intensify discussions. A Russian warship has carried out live artillery exercises off southwest Britain. They came on the day Andy Burnham took over as Prime Minister. British defence sources declined to say whether the timing was deliberate. Mr. Burnham has replaced or moved many of Keir Starmer's ministers. John Healey is the new finance minister. Ed Miliband is foreign secretary. Shabana Mahmood is staying on as home secretary. The United States has condemned China for allegedly injuring a Philippine sailor at a shoal in the disputed South China Sea. A US statement described the Chinese action as dangerous and aggressive. The chess player Judit Polgár has rejected an offer to become Hungary's next president. The Prime Minister, Péter Modrý, had nominated her after ousting the incumbent, Tomás Súlyog. And huge crowds have been celebrating Spain's World Cup football win at a concert in Madrid. The victorious team spent over an hour on stage in Tabela Square. BBC News.
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0: Forget coffee, chai. He has got your morning kick. UAE's number one way to rise and shine. 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
4: Good morning. It's past 7 o'clock on this 21st of July. It's a Tuesday ki subah. Hope everything is mangal on this mangalwar. Nahi hai to bhai, kar denge, especially on the way to work. This is the show that gets you up and running. It is called The Big Breakfast with me, Sid. There's so much coming up on the show, including some big prizes for you to win. So keep it locked to Big 106.2, a part of the Funny Share Network.

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3: Good morning, it's 7:27 on the clock and forecast is going to see hazy sunshine, very warm conditions today and the temperature is going to go up to 42 degrees. Right now it's 36 degrees, mostly cloudy start to this Tuesday morning, humidity at 51%, per winds blowing at 14 kilometers per hour, highs of 38, lows of 34 degrees.
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4: Ek baar jo maine commitment kar di, uske baad to main apne aap ki bhi nahi sunta.
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0: Ye hai Sid on the Big Breakfast, only on Big 106.2. The beat of Bollywood.

0: Yeah, so last time I was talking about, 35, 36, that age when you have a big decision to make. Ye jo meri daadi pakri hai, isko main rangu ya safed hi rehne doon.
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0: Yeah, you know where I'm heading with this, right? There were some Bollywood celebrities who were at the Lord's Cricket Ground. Lords, jahan par Rohit Sharma bahut sare fanboy moments create kar rahe the. Wahan par MS Dhoni bhi baithe hue the. And he was like, he couldn't just, get his eyes off the game. That's how sparkling that innings was. Although, we lost that match and the series, of course. 138, Rohit Sharma ki announced his comeback. Kahiye ya jo bhi kahiye, an answer to the critics in style. But yeah, some people enjoying the game in the stands were well-known Bollywood celebs Saif Ali Khan and Akshay Kumar in an all-new avatar. He actually sported, Akshay Kumar sported, a safed, fully paki hui daadi. 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So I think I'm going to put up a poll on this on our Insta handle. Yeah, kya lagta hai aapko yaar, jab daadi pak jati hai usko rangna, itna time, effort, money spend karna sahi hai, ya you one of those people who think ke nahi yaar, yeah, salt and peppers and going on to complete salt, that is the way to go yaar. What do you think? You should, are you inspired by Akshay Kumar's total salt look at Lords? Agar aapne nahi dekha abhi tak, if it hasn't popped up on your social feed, then just type Akshay Kumar and click on news and you'll get to know what I'm saying. I don't know if it's for a movie or not. It'll be very interesting agar ye look kisi movie ke liye ho to.
2: Oh my, oh my, oh my, oh my.
0: Speaking of movies, Donkey se Oh Mahi coming up in just a while. Pritham Arijit Singh. This is The Big Breakfast with me, Sid. Good morning.

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8: It is 7:43 on the clock on this Tuesday morning. Already a 5 to 8 minutes delay at E44. And this is after Business Bay, predominantly after Business Bay, heading south, going towards Alkoos Fourth. On E44, you'll find this this delay. There seems to be a couple of incidences out there. Iske alawa, the other unusual place for traffic so early in the morning is right after Gold Souk in Dera Dera. Kubeba Metro ki taraf jada hua traffic aapko milne wala hai 4 se 5 minute ka at the waterfront. Then there is the usual 311 E11 heading south, going towards Dubai from Sharjah. 62 Beirut Street is also quite congested in both directions, right outside Medina Mall. Then there is S112 jahan par University City ki taraf jada hua traffic milega aapko. And then finally 611 Emirates Road heading south, going towards Al Aviv, you'll find 4 se 5 minute ki der.
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1: BBC News with Oliver Conway. The US military says it struck Iranian command centres, missile launch sites and air defence systems in its 10th consecutive night of attacks. It said they were aimed at degrading Iran's ability to continue interfering with shipping in the Strait of Hormuz. The US insists commercial vessels are moving through the waterway. Iran says it struck two oil tankers, which are now on fire in the strait. President Trump has announced 50% tariffs on a range of Canadian goods, from cement to hockey sticks. The White House said the measures would come into force in 30 days. Canada has said it is ready to intensify discussions. A Russian warship has carried out live artillery exercises off southwest Britain. They came on the day that Andy Burnham took over as the new British Prime Minister. Defence sources declined to say whether the timing was deliberate. Mr. Burnham has replaced or moved many of Keir Starmer's ministers from the former government. John Healey becomes the new finance minister, the Chancellor. Ed Miliband is foreign secretary. Shabana Mahmood is staying on as home secretary. The government of Chile says floods and landslides caused by heavy rains have killed at least 10 people. Storms that began last week have caused extensive damage across the country. And the United States has condemned China for allegedly injuring a Filipino sailor at a shoal in the disputed South China Sea. A US statement described it as dangerous and aggressive. Beijing lays claim to almost all the South China Sea. And that's the latest BBC News.
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0: Forget coffee, chai. He has got your morning kick. UAE's number one way to rise and shine. 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
4: Good morning. It's past 8 a.m. on this Mangalwar, Tuesday, ke subah, 21st of July. This is the perfect way to start your day. It's called The Big Breakfast with me, Sid. What's coming up on the show? Is ghante mein hum log khelenge the Big Bollywood quiz and a chance for you to walk away with two open movie tickets. Keep it locked to Big 106.2, a part of the Funisha Network.

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0: 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It's composed by Amal Malik, penned by Rashmi Virag. And 21st of July को आज ये release होने वाला across streaming platforms. आज से पहले के भी कुछ versions आपको मिलेंगे, you know, but always verify the YouTube channel. I've kind of fallen for this myself, right? कुछ you click on it, you're like, ah, wow, यार अच्छा ठीक ठाक सही गाना लग रहा है, and then you figure out कि नहीं यार ये तो फर्जी गाना था, made totally by AI. So don't fall for the same trap that I did a couple of times. But yeah, आज 21st of July is going to be the release of that track. It's going to mark Arijit's reunion with Vishesh Films, jinke saath unhone bahut sare iconic hits kiye over the years. Phir Mohabbat, Tum Hi Ho, Muskurane, Khamoshia, Hamari Adhuri Kahani, etc. And Awarapan 2, directed by Nitin Kakkar, produced by Vishesh Bhatt. It stars Imran Hashmi, Disha Patni, Shabana Azmi in a negative role, Surinder Vicky, Vijay Kant Kohli, and so many more. And it's slated for an August 14th release. Filhal, coming up on the show, main wapas aunga. Arijit Singh wapas aage. Now, here's the thing, when he announced his retirement from playback singing, उन्होंने कहा था ना कि यार बहुत सारे मेरे गाने are already in the freezer, so you'll keep listening to them at least till 2027. So I don't know if it's actually an official comeback or is one of those freezer songs. So don't believe anything you say unless Arijit Singh says it himself.
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1: It is 8:21 on the clock on this Tuesday, Kisubay, 21st of July. This is the show that gets you up and running in the morning. It's called The Big Breakfast with me, Sid. Kya chal rahe on this Tuesday morning? Anything planned, anything major that you've got? If you're on the way to an important meeting, etc., give me a call. 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There is an Aamir Khan movie that is slated for a September release, a film that we've all been waiting for its re-release. Kaun si ye film hai? Coming up in just a while. Keep it locked to Big 106.2.

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9: It is 8:25 on the clock on this Tuesday. Let's take a look sabse pehle at 44, jahan par kaafi traffic tha. Now things are looking much, much better. Right after Business Bay, going towards Alkuz Fort. There's about a 3 to 4 minutes ka delay. Everything else seems to be quite smooth going on Alkhel Road. 311 chalte hai Sheikh Mohammed bin Zayed Road par heading towards Arabian Ranches. Heading south, you'll find unusual traffic. 4-5 minute ka seems to be some congestion out there. Then 311, E11 heading south going towards Dubai from Sharjah. At both these arteries, you'll find the usual 5 to 6 minutes ka delay. S112 is a bit congested going towards University City in Sharjah. S102 Sharjah Ring Road. Bit thought about traffic. And 611 heading south going towards Alavir from Al Khabani. You'll find 3 se 4 minute ki der.
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0: All right, 8:37 on the clock on this Tuesday morning, and there is something to celebrate if you're an Aamir Khan fan. September 4th, one of our favorite Aamir Khan movies of all time is going to hit the big screen once again. And you know, 60th birthday, which Aamir Khan ki thi, uspe bahut sari unki filme release hui. Lekin one really big, one of our favorites was left out of that lineup, right? And they're like, yaar, kyun? Baki sari ho rahi hai, to ye bhi kar do. Chalo, main aapko ek scene sunata hu is film ka. And it's time for the big Bollywood quiz. Chance for you to walk away with two open movie tickets. You can go and watch the movie of your choice at a time of your choosing. All right. अगर आपने बहुत ही आसान सवाल का जवाब दिया, कौन सी आमिर खान मूवी में there was this भाई साहब जो ये कह रहे थे,
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2: 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Don't waste your time. It's not important. Nobody remembers the man who ever came second.
0: Yeah, who nahi, but in which film was this particular guy giving this piece of advice? 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
2: BBC News with Roisin Hasty. Iran has attacked an oil tanker in the Strait of Hormuz, forcing its crew to abandon ship as the battle over the waterway continues. The Revolutionary Guards say they also hit US sites in Bahrain and Kuwait. The US military has carried out a 10th night of strikes on Iran. President Trump has announced 50% tariffs on a range of Canadian goods. The White House said the measures would begin in 30 days. Canada said it was ready to intensify discussions. The government of Chile says floods and landslides have killed at least 10 people. Storms that began last week have caused extensive damage across the country. The United States has condemned China for allegedly injuring a Philippine sailor in the disputed South China Sea. It described the incident as dangerous and aggressive. Human Rights Watch has urged India to investigate alleged police excesses in Delhi after officers forcibly dispersed thousands of protesters trying to march towards Parliament. They're demanding reform of India's education system. Forest fires in Brazilian Amazon fell last year to the lowest since records began in 1985. The Environmental Monitoring Network, Map Biomass, says 3.1 million hectares burned in 2025 compared with a high of over 17 million hectares the year before. And a stately home in North London used as a prison for German generals during the Second World War is opening as a museum. Bugs in the rooms at Trent Park House led to the discovery of the Nazis' secret rocket programme, allowing the British to bomb the V1 test sites. BBC News.
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1: 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UAE's number one way to rise and shine. 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
5: Good morning, it's past 9 a.m. on this 21st of July, Tuesday ki subah. This is the perfect way to start your day. It's called The Big Breakfast with me, Sid. August mein lamba weekend aa raha hai, details coming up in just a while. Also, Tashkent mein, Indian kids have made the country proud. They won a gold medal, but not in a sport. Coming up in just a while, keep it locked. This is Big 106.2, the beat of Bollywood. Music allowed, Shisha.

0: 9:12. 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
0: The headline is that under half an hour, yani ki India time 11:11, exactly.

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1: Brand new track right here on Big 106.2. It's called Nikle Current. Jesse Gill on the vocals. This is Big 106.2. And there are some places jahan par, hamare bachche, they make us very, very proud. But then it remains within the school premises, right? Pata hi nahi chalta ki yaar kya ho raha hai. One of those things, I'm going to mention one word jo shayad aapne school ke baad nahi suna hoga, and that is the Olympiad. When was the last time you heard about Olympics? Nahi, the Olympiad. Pata hai, physics, chemistry, math Olympiad hote hain. So the chemistry Olympiad was held in Tashkent, and India won 4 gold medals, finished number one, the number one country at the 58th International Chemistry Olympiad. 27th time that India appeared. And 93 nations took part in this year. I mean, it's one of those things, right? I think, if why isn't this like a spectator sport? Yeah, chemistry, physics, math, these sab cheeze school ke andar hi reh jati hai. And actually, not very many people know about the fact that there is actually a studious version of the Olympics called the Olympiad as well. chemistry, aur wo bhi Olympiad, competing against 93 countries. Competing against the 45 students in my class used to be a task here. The 93 countries, kuch sunke hi bukhar aa raha hai. This song's coming up just a while. Wo ladki hai kahan from the film Dil Chahta Hai. This is The Big Breakfast with me, Sid.

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0: Big traffic brought to you by selfdrive.ae.
3: It is 9:25 on the clock and heading towards University of Sharjah S116 Maria Street, where you'll find westbound traffic. Kuch 6 se 8 minute ki der ke liye taiyar ho jaiye. S102 is also getting a bit busy again heading west. This is Sharjah Ring Road going towards 311. Speaking of which, heading south going towards Dubai from Sharjah, you'll find the usual industrial area 15 ke aaspaas, kuch 5 se 6 minute ki der. Beirut Street, Damascus Street, Baghdad Street is getting a bit congested. Al-Nada Interchange 1E11 par you'll find 7-8 minute ki der. All the way till Dera, yahan pe aapko milegi ye congestion. And then you'll find T75 ka usual traffic. Sheikh Rashid Street going towards Dubai Frame. There's a bit of congestion right behind Museum of the Future, Zabil area mein. Then Business Bay Metro Station ki sadke quite busy as expected. T71 pe going towards Dubai Mall, you'll find 4-5 minute ki der. And 611 Emirates Road par heading towards Alawir, heading south, you'll find 3-4 minute ki der.
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0: Just got to know this new corporate term this morning. It's called lily padding, and lots of Gen Z professionals are doing it. Why are they doing it? पहले बताता हूँ कि क्या होता है ये. So it is actually the pratha. It is the process of switching your job every single year. मतलब चाहे आप जितने भी खुश हो अपने job में, चाहे कितने भी आपके persecute हो, but as a rule, you switch your jobs every single year, because Gen Z professionals ने पूछा गया, अभी ऐसा क्यों करते हो तुम लोग यार? 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So the only way that you can do it is by actually lily padding. जैसे lily के जो होते हैं, you know, पेड़, उसमें जो the leaf is quite big, so you can actually, you know, step on it, but not for too long. That's what the funda is. So you can keep a job for not for too long, switch it before it's too late, just switch jobs every single year, and that is the funda of lily padding. What do you think about this? I'm going to put up a poll about this on our Instagram 106.2 Big FM. Agar aapke paas, if you heard this term before, lily padding, and if you got an opinion about this, a point of view, give me a call, let me know. 800-1062 par
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11: Morning, roads ke mukable aaj zyada traffic aapko milne wala hai. S116 par heading west going towards University 3 in Sharjah, Malia Street ki main baat kar raha hu. Then there's a bit of congestion in the eastward direction as well, Industrial Area 6 par again in Sharjah. Then there's Beirut Street, Damascus Street ka traffic badh raha hai. 311 E11 as usual heading south going towards Dubai from Sharjah, the expected 5 to 6 minutes ka delay. Then there's 611 also because of some road works. You'll find 5-6 minute ki der as you cross Nasma Central Park heading south going towards Al Awir. There is no congestion at 44 that I can see, so that's the good news. Abu Dhabi ki baat karein, to thoda bahut traffic Musaffa Industrial par, and as usual Mafraq Industrial heading towards Banias on E11. You'll find a bit of northbound traffic. In case you spot something, give me a call, 800-1062 par.
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2: BBC News with Emily Thomas. Iran has attacked an oil tanker in the Strait of Hormuz, forcing its crew to abandon ship as the battle over the waterway continues. The Revolutionary Guard say they also hit US sites in Bahrain and Kuwait. The US military carried out a 10th night of strikes on Iran. The Saudi-led coalition in Yemen has vowed to respond firmly to any disruption to shipping in the Red Sea, which the Iran-backed Houthi movement is threatening. This could further hamper global oil supply. President Trump has announced 50% tariffs on a range of Canadian goods. The White House said they were responding to discrimination against US cars and dairy. The Canadian Prime Minister, Mark Carney, said Canada had made proposals to resolve the dispute. Human Rights Watch has urged India to investigate alleged police excesses in Delhi after officers forcibly dispersed thousands of protesters who were demanding reform of India's education system. The government of Chile says floods and landslides have killed at least 10 people. Storms beginning last week have caused extensive damage. Forest fires in the Brazilian Amazon fell last year to the lowest since records began in 1985. The Environmental Monitoring Network, MAP Biomass, says 3.1 million hectares burned in 2025, compared with a high of over 17 million hectares the year before. The United States has condemned China for allegedly injuring a Philippine sailor in the disputed South China Sea. It called it a dangerous and aggressive incident. A stately home in North London, used as a prison for German generals during the Second World War, is opening as a museum. Bugs at Trent Park House led to the discovery of Nazi's secret rocket programme, allowing the British to bomb the test sites. BBC News.
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5: Good morning, it's past 10 a.m. on this 21st of July, Tuesday ki subah. This is the perfect way to start your day. It's called The Big Breakfast with me, Sid. And finally, there is a college student jisne ek aisa app इन्वेंट किया है दैट इज माई फेवरेट AI ऐप. 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
1: I mean, it's a fabulous way of marketing the song. ये आवारापन नाम का एक गाना. It is from Awarapan 2, Imran Hashmi, Disha Patni ki film. Vishesh Bhatt is the director of that film. Amal Malik ka ye gaana hai. But forget about everything else. What is the tagline of this song? It is being touted as Arijit Singh's out of retirement song. He's come out of retirement. He's cancelled his plans of retirement. And just for this particular song, ye Awarapan. Chalo, itni iski baatein ho rahi hain. Sunte to hain, gaana kaisa hai? Yeah.

Yeah, one news story that you'll definitely see today while scrolling on socials is that Arijit Singh is making his comeback to playback singing with Ye Awarapan, Awarapan 2 ka wo gana jiska har kisi ko intezaar tha. Released at 11:11 on this 21st of July, that is India time. And you heard it first right here on Big 106.2. What do you think about that song? Yeah? Dekhna ye ki, will they be able to recreate the cult magic of the first Awarapan, right? I mean, jo looks hai is gaane ki, jo picturization hai, usse lag raha hai, it's got all the ingredients of an Awarapan. Of course, Imran Hashmi in long hair with some weird tattoos and a bike, a Royal Enfield. Yeah, it's a bullet, right? Huh? Bullet. And then he's riding through some beautiful looking destinations, lots of loneliness. So, dekhte hain ki with Disha Patni, will he be able to kind of create this into a cult classic as well? Chalte ek new song se dusre ki taraf. This is called Tabahi from Toxic. Vishal Shekhar ki awaaz, saath mein Raj Shekhar. This is The Big Breakfast with me, Sid. Good morning.

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0: 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The beat of Bollywood. 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
1: Good morning, it's 10:38 on the clock, and let's take a look sabse pehle at that traffic jo ki aaj subah se hai. Mafraq Industrial heading towards Banias. Abhi bhi aapko milegi 2 se 3 minute ki der. Nothing major to report from there, from the capital Abu Dhabi. Chalte hain Dubai Sharjah ki aur the usual. Heading south going towards Dubai from Sharjah, 311E11 par aapko milegi 5 se 6 minute ki der. S112, S116, Industrial area in Sharjah also a bit congested. 4-4, 5-5 minute ki der. Expect kijiye. Then there's 611 as usual, Emirates Road heading south going towards Al Awir. You'll find 2 to 3 minutes ka delay. A bit of congestion building up going towards Russell Core Wildlife Sanctuary on E44, and then aaj subah se there's a bit of congestion unusual at Ribad Street, and this is going towards Festival City as you take that exit from city center Mirdiv.
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1: It is 10:49 on the clock and time for me to say goodbye to you and milunga aapse kal subah ek baar phir. Don't forget, on a weekday morning, this is the perfect way to start your day. It's called The Big Breakfast with me, Sid. Bahut kuch lekar aata hu apne pitare mein, including two open movie tickets, Big Bollywood quiz bhi hum log khelte hain, and saath mein duniya bhar ki gappe shappe. And there's something else that I got to tell you about, and that is that the most amazing thing has happened. 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On that winning note, I'm going to take your leave. 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
0: बिग 106.2, दैट्स माय सॉन्ग बाय ई एंड.

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1: BBC News with Emily Thomas. Iran has attacked an oil tanker in the Strait of Hormuz, forcing its crew to abandon ship as the battle over the waterway continues. The Revolutionary Guard say they also hit US sites in Bahrain and Kuwait. The US military carried out a 10th night of strikes on Iran. The Saudi-led coalition in Yemen has vowed to respond firmly to any disruption to shipping in the Red Sea, which the Iran-backed Houthi movement is threatening. This could further hamper global oil supply. President Trump has announced 50% tariffs on a range of Canadian goods. The White House said they were responding to discrimination against US cars and dairy. The Canadian Prime Minister, Mark Carney, said Canada had made proposals to resolve the dispute. Human Rights Watch has urged India to investigate alleged police excesses in Delhi after officers forcibly dispersed thousands of protesters who were demanding reform of India's education system. The government of Chile says floods and landslides have killed at least 10 people. Storms beginning last week have caused extensive damage. Forest fires in the Brazilian Amazon fell last year to the lowest since records began in 1985. The Environmental Monitoring Network, MAP Biomass, says 3.1 million hectares burned in 2025, compared with a high of over 17 million hectares the year before. The United States has condemned China for allegedly injuring a Philippine sailor in the disputed South China Sea. It called it a dangerous and aggressive incident. A stately home in North London, used as a prison for German generals during the Second World War, is opening as a museum. Bugs at Trent Park House led to the discovery of Nazis' secret rocket program, allowing the British to bomb the test sites. BBC News.
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2: Meri sirf ek hi khwahish hai, sir. 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
0: Hold tight for 2 hours of the biggest Bollywood hits. 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
1: BBC News with Emily Thomas. Iran has attacked an oil tanker in the Strait of Hormuz, forcing its crew to abandon ship as the battle over the waterway continues. The Revolutionary Guards say they also hit US sites in Bahrain and Kuwait. The US military carried out a 10th night of strikes on Iran. The Saudi-led coalition in Yemen has vowed to respond firmly to any disruption to shipping in the Red Sea, which the Iran-backed Houthi movement is threatening. This could further hamper global oil supply. President Trump has announced 50% tariffs on a range of Canadian goods. The White House said they were responding to discrimination against US cars and dairy. The Canadian Prime Minister, Mark Carney, said Canada had made proposals to resolve the dispute. Human Rights Watch has urged India to investigate alleged police excesses in Delhi after officers forcibly dispersed thousands of protesters who were demanding reform of India's education system. The government of Chile says floods and landslides have killed at least 10 people. Storms beginning last week have caused extensive damage. Forest fires in the Brazilian Amazon fell last year to the lowest since records began in 1985. The environmental monitoring network Map Biomass says 3.1 million hectares burned in 2025, compared with a high of over 17 million hectares the year before. The United States has condemned China for allegedly injuring a Philippine sailor in the disputed South China Sea. It called it a dangerous and aggressive incident. A stately home in North London, used as a prison for German generals during the Second World War, is opening as a museum. Bugs at Trent Park House led to the discovery of Nazi's secret rocket program, allowing the British to bomb the test sites. BBC News.
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1: BBC News with Charles Carroll. President Trump has announced 50% tariffs on a range of Canadian goods. The White House said it was retaliation for what it called Canada's discrimination against US goods. Canada's Prime Minister said Ottawa had made comprehensive proposals to resolve the trade dispute. The President of Romania, Nicușor Dan, says a liquefied propane gas tanker has been struck in the Black Sea off the coast of his country. Mr. Dan said the incident was most likely linked to Russia's war on Ukraine. India's youth-led cockroach movement says it will continue its protests until the Education Minister, Dharmendra Pradhan, resigns. It follows huge protests in Delhi on Monday, sparked by a row over exams and accusations of a wider education system crisis. The government of Chile says that floods and landslides have killed at least 10 people. Storms there began last week. South Korea's foreign ministry says that a cyber attack on its training system last year may have exposed the personal data of thousands of diplomats. The full scale of the breach is still unclear. And a stately home in London, which provided vital intelligence during the Second World War, is opening to the public for the first time as a museum. Trent Park House was used as a prison for German generals, with their rooms bugged and their conversations monitored. BBC News.
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0: When the clock strikes sass, she walks in. 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
3: Good afternoon, 1:03. The first hour of the show, Zohra ke saath all the way until 5 PM right here on Big 106.2. This is the beat of Bollywood. As you know, hum apna pehla ghanta shuru karte hain with the Big Bollywood Undercover. And all you've got to do is listen to the clues carefully and tell me ki main kis celebrity ki baat kar rahi hoon. 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

movie was such a good reminder of, you know, how you should be appreciative of yourself, be in love with yourself and love your life. 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So let's not say anything bad to life, because jo aap bolte ho na, the universe gives that back to you. So on that very, very, क्या कहते हैं, ऑप्टिमिस्टिक नोट, मेरे अंदर का जो बाबा है वो निकल आया. बट मूविंग इन टू द सेकेंड आवर ऑफ द शो, दैट इज द बिग मिक्स. माय नेम इज ज़ोरा, आपके साथ शाम 5 बजे तक. अ वेरी गुड आफ्टरनून.

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1: BBC News with Charles Carroll. President Trump has announced 50% tariffs on a range of Canadian goods. The White House said it was retaliation for what it called Canada's discrimination against US goods. Canada's Prime Minister said Ottawa had made comprehensive proposals to resolve the trade dispute. The President of Romania, Nicușor Dan, says a liquefied propane gas tanker has been struck in the Black Sea off the coast of his country. Mr. Dan said the incident was most likely linked to Russia's war on Ukraine. India's youth-led cockroach movement says it will continue its protests until the Education Minister, Dharmendra Pradhan, resigns. It follows huge protests in Delhi on Monday, sparked by a row over exams and accusations of a wider education system crisis. The government of Chile says that floods and landslides have killed at least 10 people. Storms there began last week. South Korea's foreign ministry says that a cyber

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0: 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The beat of Bollywood.
1: Hanji, a very, very good afternoon. Zohra ke saath ho right here on Big 106.2. This is the beat of Bollywood. You know, I keep you company sham 5 baje tak. Filhal, this is the Big Mix that is brought to you by insurancemarket.ae. 30,000 Google reviews hai inke saath hi saath. 4.8 star Google rating as well. They are a name built in the UAE, so trusted across the UAE, where every review is a story of that trust. And that's what insurancemarket.ae is. This is the Big Mix. My name is Zohra, with you until 5 p.m.

Shankar Mahadevan ki awaaz along with Shreya Ghoshal, Tere Naina right here on The Big Mix with me, Zora. With that, we're moving into our number 3 of the show on What's the Big Deal today. Aaj bhi ek bahut hi interesting debate aapke liye that I'm going to be talking about in the next hour. So stick around. My name is Zora with you, Sham 5 baje tak. This is The Big Mix. Good afternoon.

0: 102.2. 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
1: BBC News with Charles Carroll. President Trump has announced 50% tariffs on a range of Canadian goods. The White House said it was retaliation for what it called Canada's discrimination against US goods. Canada's Prime Minister said Ottawa had made comprehensive proposals to resolve the trade dispute. The President of Romania, Nicușor Dan, says a liquefied propane gas tanker has been struck in the Black Sea off the coast of his country. Mr. Dan said the incident was most likely linked to Russia's war on Ukraine. India's youth-led cockroach movement says it will continue its protests until the Education Minister, Dharmendra Pradhan, resigns. It follows huge protests in Delhi on Monday, sparked by a row over exams and accusations of a wider education system crisis. The government of Chile says that floods and landslides have killed at least 10 people. Storms there began last week. South Korea's foreign ministry says that a cyber attack on its training system last year may have exposed the personal data of thousands of diplomats. The full scale of the breach is still unclear. And a stately home in London, which provided vital intelligence during the Second World War, is opening to the public for the first time as a museum. Trent Park House was used as a prison for German generals, with their rooms bugged and their conversations monitored. BBC News.
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3: Absolutely right. 3:02 ho chuke hain into our number 3 of the show, The Big Mix with me, Zohra, sham 5 baje tak right here on Big 106.2. This is the beat of Bollywood. Is teesre ghante mein on What's the Big Deal? Today, I am talking about ways in which you can actually trick your brain. अगर आपको लगता है यार नींद नहीं आ रही है या फिर मैं बहुत स्लो लिख रही हूँ या एनी थिंग दैट यू फील लाइक इज ट्रबलिंग यू एंड यू 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
1: BBC News with Emily Thomas. Health officials in the Democratic Republic of Congo say the Ebola outbreak is spreading further. It comes after a new affected health zone was confirmed in Ituri province. The acting governor of Russia's Belgorod region says 9 civilians have died in Ukrainian attacks in the last 2 days. The claim comes as the UN reports that civilian casualties in the war between Russia and Ukraine rose by more than a third in the first half of this year. A court in India has sentenced 44 Somali nationals to life in prison for hijacking vessels in the Gulf of Aden 2 years ago. The men pleaded guilty in 2 separate cases heard by a special court in Mumbai. The Indian Navy had intercepted and arrested the attackers. The UN says that 144 migrants and refugees were reported dead or missing off the coast of Mauritania last week. They were attempting the dangerous journey from West Africa to Europe. Rescuers in eastern Afghanistan are trying to reach residents trapped under mud and boulders after flash floods killed at least 23 people. Many more are missing. More than 8,000 people have signed a petition in support of a Turkish governor who was dismissed after pictures of him in cycling tights spread across social media. The governor of Ardahan province, Mehmet Fatih Çiçekli, was removed by presidential decree with a reason not giving. His sports attire had prompted a heated debate in parliament. BBC News.
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0: When the clock strikes sass, she walks in. 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
2: BBC News with Emily Thomas. Health officials in the Democratic Republic of Congo say the Ebola outbreak is spreading further. It comes after a new affected health zone was confirmed in Ituri province. The acting governor of Russia's Belgorod region says 9 civilians have died in Ukrainian attacks in the last 2 days. The claim comes as the UN reports that civilian casualties in the war between Russia and Ukraine rose by more than a third in the first half of this year. A court in India has sentenced 44 Somali nationals to life in prison for hijacking vessels in the Gulf of Aden 2 years ago. The men pleaded guilty in 2 separate cases heard by a special court in Mumbai. The Indian Navy had intercepted and arrested the attackers. The UN says that 144 migrants and refugees were reported dead or missing off the coast of Mauritania last week. They were attempting the dangerous journey from West Africa to Europe. Rescuers in eastern Afghanistan are trying to reach residents trapped under mud and boulders after flash floods killed at least 23 people. Many more are missing. More than 8,000 people have signed a petition in support of a Turkish governor who was dismissed after pictures of him in cycling tights spread across social media. The governor of Ardahan province, Mehmet Fatih Çiçekli, was removed by presidential decree with a reason not giving. His sports attire had prompted a heated debate in parliament. BBC News.
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4: Kind of bumper-to-bumper murder to Muhesna gets better post-Etihad Mall. Filhal, a 37-minute delay. There's heavy traffic. Agar aap Umrah Mool ke aas-paas hain, Dubai Festival City, Dubai Creek Harbour, Russell Court Industrial Area, all patchy traffic. Traffic turning very, very slow if you're around DIFC Business Bay taking Sheikh Zayed. Filhal, 27-minute ka delay. Alkuz 1 ke paas bhi 10-15-minute ka delay aapko milega. Not really bad, but still slow moving traffic. If you're around JVC going all the way towards Motor City, iske alawa kahin atke ho, mujhe batao 800-1062 pe.
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1: Good evening, yeah, Big Thrill. I'm Mansi, and if your idea of a perfect evening is wrapping yourself in a blanket, grabbing your favorite snack and watching two adult human beings scream at each other over coffee or anything on a reality TV show, then this is exactly for you. Ab hame lagta hai ki log jo ghanton tak reality TV drama dekhte hain, kalesh dekhte hain, they would be the one starting drama in the streets, at workplaces, right? But ye bilkul galat hai. Psychology actually suggests karti hai people who love watching TV fights, reality show kalesh are usually the most patient, non-confrontational, drama-free people on this planet. Aur ye to mere liye bhi hai because I love watching kalesh on screen. But in real life, main itni kaleshi hoon nahin jitna logon ko lagta hai. Sach bol rahi hoon main. Real life mein agar kisi ne aapka parking spot chheen liya, cuts you in the traffic, you just smile, nod and say, कोई बात नहीं, take it. You don't have the energy to fight. You save all of that emotional rage to live through the contestants arguing on television. And इससे better research हो नहीं सकती है. Are you also someone who loves watching drama, especially reality TV drama, but real life में you're completely drama free? Do you agree with this research? I'll come back on this. We'll discuss this. Head to our Instagram page. There is a poll jo main dalne wali hoon, jisse logon ki poll khulegi. 106.2 Big FM it is. Phir we've got Tanish Bagchi and Fahim Abdullah. This one from Pati Patni aur Vudo.

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1: BBC News with Emily Thomas. Health officials in the Democratic Republic of Congo say the Ebola outbreak is spreading further. It comes after a new affected health zone was confirmed in Ituri province. The UN says that 144 migrants and refugees were reported dead or missing off the coast of Mauritania last week. They were attempting the dangerous journey from West Africa to Europe. India's main opposition leader, Rahul Gandhi, has called for the Prime Minister, Narendra Modi, to resign over a police crackdown on student protests in Delhi. Around 180 people were injured in Monday's march towards Parliament, organised by the youth-led Cockroach Movement. The protesters were calling for education and employment reforms. The Turkish opposition leader Özgür Özel says he's forming a new political party after a court removed him from the leadership of the main opposition CHP. Mr. Özel said the country stood at a historic crossroads and that his new party would become the major opposition force. More than 600 firefighters and troops have been battling for a sixth day a huge wildfire north of the Spanish capital, Madrid. Some 1,200 people have fled their homes. And a female monkey has been rescued by animal welfare officers in Britain after being found abandoned on a London bus. The marmoset was discovered hidden inside an unaccompanied bag by the vehicle's stunned driver. BBC News.
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1: Good evening. Yeah, Big Thrill and Mansi. And this hour of the show, we play this fun game. It's called the 5-second rule. Aapko milte hain 5 second. Main aapko deti hoon kuch categories. Teen cheeze batani hoti hain 5 second ke andar. Haan, mujhe pata hai. It sounds very, very easy. Khel ke dekho ek bar. Jitno ne khela, unhone kaha hai, itna asaan nahi hai jitna lagta hai. So if you think you can crack it, give me a call on 800-1062. Also, we're discussing this fun research which I kind of agree with, कि जो लोग बहुत ज़्यादा कलेश देखते हैं on reality TV, वो in real life जो हैं बहुत patient, बहुत calm होते हैं. More on this, फिलहाल kickstarting this hour with

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4: Patchy traffic at the moment if you're on the Sheikh Mohammed bin Zayed. Filhal is showing a 22 to 25 minute delay, Marif to Muhesna. There's also traffic on Sheikh Zayed, which is very, very slow moving. Filhal, aapko lagenge Sheikh Zayed pe 15 se 20 minutes sirf business bay ke aaspaas. There's also traffic if you're going towards Arabian Ranches too, and not really bad, but patchy traffic in between Sports City aapko milega. Iske alawa kuch report karna hai, bataiye 800-1062 pe.
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1: 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And that's when Papa John's Pizza Tower makes the night complete. 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
3: BBC News with Emily Thomas. Health officials in the Democratic Republic of Congo say the Ebola outbreak is spreading further. It comes after a new affected health zone was confirmed in Ituri province. The UN says that 144 migrants and refugees were reported dead or missing off the coast of Mauritania last week. They were attempting the dangerous journey from West Africa to Europe. India's main opposition leader, Rahul Gandhi, has called for the Prime Minister, Narendra Modi, to resign over a police crackdown on student protests in Delhi. Around 180 people were injured in Monday's march towards Parliament, organised by the youth-led Cockroach Movement. The protesters were calling for education and employment reforms. The Turkish opposition leader Özgür Özel says he's forming a new political party after a court removed him from the leadership of the main opposition CHP. Mr. Özel said the country stood at a historic crossroads and that his new party would become the major opposition force. More than 600 firefighters and troops have been battling for a six-day, a huge wildfire north of the Spanish capital, Madrid. Some 1,200 people have fled their homes. And a female monkey has been rescued by animal welfare officers in Britain after being found abandoned on a London bus. The marmoset was discovered hidden inside an unaccompanied bag by the vehicle's stunned driver. BBC News.
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1: Good evening, yeah, Big Thrill, Mansi, and a thrilling, exciting news for us who all stay here in Dubai. Dubai ranked world's second best food city. 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And I kind of agree. You get the best food here. In fact, desi khana apne desh se zyada acha kahi baar ye aapko Dubai mein milta hai. Most of the times, in fact. There's not even a single place. You go to a cafeteria in one corner, you go to fine dining, you know the khana is going to be good. In fact, London has secured the top spot while Rome, Paris, Doha are featured among the global top 10. Dubai is on a number 2, and I disagree. I've stayed in London. I agree. There is great food there as well, but har jagah wahan pe desi khana aapko itna acha nahi milta hai jitna aapko Dubai mein milta hai. Filhal yahan par milega break ke us paar song that I completely love. Amar Singh Chamkila se Mohit Chauhan ki awaaz. Isi ke saath, we've got Pritam ka music, Kavita Seth and Neera Sridhar recreating this beautiful, iconic one. Up next on Big 106.2, The Beat of Bollywood.
0: 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Yeah!

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3: Still a 25-minute delay if you're on the Sheikh Mohammed bin Zayed Motif to Muhis. Now it's a bit patchy. There's heavy traffic near Festival City in Adil Hamar, Russell Core Industrial Area. Again, 12 se 15 minute ka delay on Sheikh Zayed. Riga is packed. It's kind of bumper to bumper udhar. 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
1: Good evening, this is The Big Thrill. And of course, we're talking about this movie jo aaj ke din release hui thi 2018 mein, inspired from a very, very big and a massive hit Marathi movie. Karan Johar ne movie recreate ki thi and Janhvi Kapoor ka debut hua tha is movie ke saath. In fact, mobile phones jo hai, wo sets pe, jab ye movie shoot ho rahi thi, allowed hi nahi thi so that Janhvi ka look and of course, movie ka koi scene bahar chala jaye. Ishan ka ye official debut tha, unofficially unka debut ek movie mein ho chuka tha. Agar aapko yaad hai, the movie that I'm talking about, let me know. 800-1062 Kickstarting this out of the show with...

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